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She said, hey babe, take a walk on the outside. Hey honey, take a walk on the outside. Hey babe, take a walk on the outside. Hey sugar, take a walk on the outside.

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1: Good morning, Vietnam! 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This is rock and roll. Time to rock it from the Delta to the DMZ. Is that me or does that sound like an Elvis Presley movie? Viva Da Nang. Oh, Viva Da Nang. Da Nang me, why don't they get a rope and hang me? Hey, is it a little too early for being that loud? Hey, too late. It's 0600. What's the O stand for? Oh my God, it's early. Speaking of early, picture a man going on a journey beyond sight and sound. He's left Crete. He's entered the demilitarized zone. What is a demilitarized zone? Sounds like something out of the Wizard of Oz.
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1: Oh, I'll get you, my pretty. Oh my God, it's a wicked witch of the north. It's Hanoi, Hanoi.

0: 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He lived in log hut and they call him Old Man Mose.
1: Yeah.
0: Early one morning, I knocked at his door. Didn't hear a single sound.

0: Now looky here, I went around to the side and I peeked through the crack. I saw an old man laying flat on his back.
1: Yeah!
0: If old man Mose was dead asleep, I did not know. But after looking through that window,
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0: Cause I found out,
1: old man.
0: I found out,
1: old man.
0: I found out,
1: old man.
0: That if old man Mose, I'm telling you, I found out,
1: old man.
0: What it's all about.
1: Old man.
0: I found out,
1: old man.

got to be none of the best with a high jig jiggity top and petticoat robin a thrush cries mo no no. 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It ran till it came to Wakefield Cross, mopety mopety mono. 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
1: Wait, you gotta get what off your chest?
0: The fact that I can't deal with you anymore. I don't know what type of shit you're on, but it's really fucking with me right now.
1: Yo, girlfriend, we've been through this shit too many times for you to be playing this with me now.
0: What the fuck you mean we've been through this too many times? It's the first time I'm bringing this shit up.
1: Nah, we've been here, done that, got the t-shirt, don't fit no more. What's happening?
0: What? We ain't getting no fucking t-shirt. We didn't even talk about this shit. And how are you just gonna blow it over like it ain't nothing?
1: Nah, it ain't no thing to you. It's something to me. That's why you playing this game. I can't take this no more.
0: Wait, you can't take it no more.
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0: call? This is my shit. What do you mean you can't take this shit no more?

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Everybody won't be treated all the same. There'll be a golden ladder reaching down when the man comes around. The hairs on your arm will stand up at the terror in each sip and in each sup. Will you partake of that last offered cup, or disappear into the potter's ground when the man comes around? Hear the trumpets, hear the pipers, 100 million angels singing. 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

0: whirlwind is in the thorn tree. 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Then the father hen will call his chickens home. The wise men will bow down before the throne. And at his feet they'll cast their golden crowns. When the man comes around, whoever is unjust, let him be unjust still. Whoever is righteous, let him be righteous still. Whoever is filthy, let him be filthy still. Listen to the words long written down. When the man comes around.
1: שירים, שורות ושקט. בני בשן מוצא פנינים בנהרות המילים. מיד ברדיו מהות החיים.